Sometimes it doesn't feel that way, but with God, He is in control. Like Matt Marr sings, you can know it's going to be all right.

0: Caleb and John. God's not finished with you yet. He's not finished with me yet. And that is amazing news. I'm Wheeze on WBCL. Happy Friday night, or as I like to call it, Fry. Yay.
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0: Tonight on the show, I'm going to be sharing a conversation, well, I had with Courtney from the morning show. As she got to do something fun, she got to go back and work at a place she worked at years ago for an alumni day. We'll talk about jobs. I'd love to hear what's the strangest job you've ever had, or a job you would go back if there was alumni day. 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
11: Scattered showers, maybe a thunderstorm here on your Friday night. Overnight lows down around 65 degrees. Looks like the rain clears for the weekend. Sunshine both Saturday and Sunday. Highs on Saturday between 79 and 84. And on Sunday between 76 and 81. For WBGL, I'm meteorologist Kevin Lighty.

there's a great concert coming up this fall. It's Tasha Layton, David Leonard, and Patrick Mayberry, Thursday, October 8th, 7 p.m., Crossroads Christian Church in Danville. And you can find tickets and all the details at wbcl.org. It's Patrick Mayberry, lead on Good Shepherd. Well,

0: Megan Woods, having down here on WBGL. I'm Wheeze. I love that Courtney from The Morning Show is talking about a job she used to do at DQ. And she got to go back and do that for an alumni visit. And I love the conversation we had. I love what you did this week. And you got me thinking, I'm so nostalgic. So you, for a day, an alumni day, went back and worked a job you worked so many years ago. And it just made me hungry. Now tell everybody what that was and what you did.
1: It made me hungry too. I was hungry the whole time I was doing it. I went back to Sullivan Dairy Queen in Indiana, and that was basically my first like full real job. And it's where I met my best friend Whitney. And when I found out they were going to have this like volunteer alumni day, she was like, "That sounds so fun." I said, "I will move heaven and earth to be there. We can work this together. It will be so fun." And it was like a fundraiser day too. So during that 4-hour shift, anything that came in, 50% of the proceeds were going towards local ministries and organizations. So that was an added bonus to it. But we were just excited to get behind the counter and see if we could still make the DQ curl.
0: Now, that's what I was going to ask you. Were you able to, did it like come back like right away?
1: Honestly, it did. Although I will say the form of my cone was a little sketchy, but I could still do the curl. So I was pleased with that. And I was also nervous. I didn't know if they were going to have us working the registers, and I thought, surely they're not, because like that'll take forever. But no, they threw us right in on drive-through, like immediately. Yeah, I was like, oh. And so then I'm working the cash register, and it's totally different. And then I'm like, am I going to remember how to count back change? Because people were giving me cash. I was surprised how many people were paying with cash still. And I thought, well, oh boy. So anyway, but they're so advanced now that it would, you know, just press a button and it tells you how much change to give back. And I was like, well, all right, that's not how it was back in my day. I had to learn how to do that.
0: So. I did too. I was a grocery store cashier.
1: Oh, yes.
0: And then, you know, at the end of the night, I don't know if you had to do this at DQ, but you'd have to count your drawer and like, oh man.
1: Yes.
0: I'm like $2.25 short.
1: Yes, that was the worst. But even at Dairy Queen, it was like, well, you were assigned to one of those registers, but somebody in the heat of the moment, they may need to use that register. So you never really knew if it was your mistake or not.
0: Oh, no.
1: I always assumed it was not mine. So I was innocent every time.
2: Hey, who are you hanging out with these days? Friends who lift you up or friends who drag you down? Hi, I'm Chuck Swindoll. It says in 1 Corinthians chapter 15, do not be deceived. Bad company corrupts good morals. All things being equal, if you run with bad company, it will corrupt you. Now, that's the truth. It's like putting on a pair of white gloves, picking up mud, and mixing it around in your hand. You notice the mud never gets glovy. 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Inevitably, invariably, those gloves get muddy. That's you, I'm afraid to say. You hang around with mud, you're the one who's going to get dirty. Think about it when you're choosing your friends, okay?
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8: Scattered showers, maybe a thunderstorm here on your Friday night. Overnight lows down around 65 degrees. Looks like the rain clears for the weekend. Sunshine both Saturday and Sunday. Highs on Saturday between 79 and 84. And on Sunday between 76 and 81. For WBGL, I'm meteorologist Kevin Lighty.

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So much that God's grace can do. It's Cochrane & Company on WBGL. In the Bible, Hebrews 4:16 says, "Let us then approach God's throne of grace with confidence so that we may receive mercy and find grace to help us in our time of need."

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0: 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And we so glad to be with you tonight. I love getting great voicemails, especially when it's from Lindsay. Listen to the voicemail that Lindsay left me last night.
1: 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Hey, Wheeze, it's Lindsay from Middays. Hey, I wanted to let you know that tonight at midnight, WBGL's Kindness Club for Schools launches. 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
0: Thanks for that awesome voicemail, Lindsay. 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
5: Scattered showers, maybe a thunderstorm here on your Friday night. Overnight lows down around 65 degrees. Looks like the rain clears for the weekend. Sunshine both Saturday and Sunday. Highs on Saturday between 79 and 84. And on Sunday between 76 and 81. For WBGL, I'm meteorologist Kevin Lighty.

If you're needing prayer tonight, well, there's a community of friends who don't even know this side of heaven that will do just that. They'll pray for you on our prayer center. 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It's Holly Brand. I know somebody. I know.

0: Ben Fuller, Jody Messina. He got a hold of me on WBGL. I'm Wheeze, and I love reading anything by author and speaker Susie Larson. I love hearing her speak. And she'll share these blessings or these prayers right on her Instagram. And whenever I read one that really hits my heart, I love to share it with you. You can follow her at Susie Larson Author. But this is what she wrote. May the Holy Spirit infuse you today with energy and strength. May He empower you to walk courageously through your trials. May He endear you to those in authority over you. And may He impress upon your heart those He's given you to love. May you walk so intimately with Jesus that you become a source of great wisdom and perspective for others. And may the healing you've received from Him flow through you to those who now struggle the way you once struggled. May they greatly benefit from the battles you faced and the victories you've won. May God's promises come alive to you in a way that fuels your steps and energizes your faith. You're His ambassador, anointed for His purposes, and empowered by His strength. All of heaven is on your side. Let that amazing truth put a spring in your step.
1: I am convinced that the root cause of virtually every problem that every human has is lack of identity in Jesus. I really, really believe that. And so there are two basic types of identity.
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0: Passion and Christian Stanfill. Just that good. God is just that good. I'm Wheeze on WBGL. And I want to say a big thank you to today's WBGL Day partners, Mike and Stacy DeGroote of New Lenox, who are celebrating 33 years of marriage. 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Well, happy anniversary to you, Mike and Stacy. 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
7: Scattered showers, maybe a thunderstorm here on your Friday night. Overnight lows down around 65 degrees. Looks like the rain clears for the weekend. Sunshine both Saturday and Sunday. Highs on Saturday between 79 and 84. And on Sunday between 76 and 81. For WBGL, I'm meteorologist Kevin Lighty.

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You may feel too broken, too messed up, too far gone. 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Oh,

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It's a powerful song. I think about this Bible verse every time I hear that song. James 4:7. It says, submit.

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1: 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I'm Wheeze. 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
5: Scattered showers, maybe a thunderstorm here on your Friday night. Overnight lows down around 65 degrees. Looks like the rain clears for the weekend. Sunshine both Saturday and Sunday. Highs on Saturday between 79 and 84. And on Sunday between 76 and 81. For WBGL, I'm meteorologist Kevin Lighty.

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Ellie Holcomb, wherever I go on WBHL, isn't it so good to know that God is with you always, and the Bible says he's never going to leave you, and he's never going to forsake you.

0: Jamie McDonald, ain't no way, ain't no how. God is going to fail me now. You needed to hear that maybe as much as I did. Such a great reminder. Wow, I needed that. God's not going to fail me now. He's not going to fail you now, friend. I want to share this prayer that Jamie McDonald prayed for you.
1: Well, Heavenly Father, I just invite you into this moment, and I thank you, God, that you care for and love each listener and each person under the sound of my voice right now, God. You created them for a purpose. And when you designed them in their mother's womb, you had a plan for their life. And I just pray that you would begin to show them even more layers of who you created them to be. Lord, I pray for any hurts that they're feeling, any struggles, the things that only you know that are in their heart. God, I pray that you would just begin to go in and work on those, that they would take the time and sit with you and let you speak into those empty places and those broken places the way that only you can, God. And I just pray that they know that you're not in a hurry with them either, and that you are a patient Father, and you're taking all the time that's needed to love them, to build them into the person that you're calling them to be, and that they're not too late and they haven't missed it. And I just pray that as you wake them up each morning, you would give them what they need for that day, and they would know they are cared for, they are led, and they are loved. In the name of Jesus, I pray, amen.
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0: Kate Thompson, that's what the cross is for on WBGL. I'm Wheeze, and tonight I want to say a big thank you to today's WBGL Day partners, Mike and Stacy DeGroot of New Lenox. 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
6: Scattered showers, maybe a thunderstorm here on your Friday night. Overnight lows down around 65 degrees. Looks like the rain clears for the weekend. Sunshine both Saturday and Sunday. Highs on Saturday between 79 and 84. And on Sunday between 76 and 81. For WBGL, I'm meteorologist Kevin Lighty.

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1: WBGL's Matthew West with Good. I want to share this text that Jody sent in. She said, I love Zach Williams songs, especially the song Wait For Me and Rescue Story, another song. It's so important in my journey back to Jesus. Thank you for continuing to play it. Well, Jody, it's Zach Williams, Wait For Me, just for you. Hey.

0: Have you ever been praying with a friend? You're praying for them and maybe you get a picture and it feels like out of the blue. It just doesn't make sense. That happens to me sometimes. I would encourage you to share that picture because sometimes that's God speaking to you and you don't even know what that picture could do for that friend. Could really encourage them. It's Ben Fuller and Carrie Underwood. If it was up to me, a WBGL. I'm Wheeze, and I was praying with some friends this week. We do a weekly prayer, early morning prayer time, and I was praying for my friend, and I just saw this picture, and it was of a carjack, and I just shared it, and then the Lord started giving me Bible verses for her, and it really spoke to me. And it really spoke to my friend. I'm like, oh, you know how a carjack will lift the car up so you can do what you need to do safely, change the tire. It bears the weight, carries the burden. Maybe you needed that picture too, that God is lifting it. He's lifting that burden so that you can bear the weight and do whatever you need to do. And I feel like it's rest. Like Matthew 11, 28 to 30 says, then Jesus said, come to me, all you who are weary and carry heavy burdens, and I will give you rest. Take my yoke upon you. Let me teach you, because I'm humble and gentle at heart, and you will find rest for your souls. For my yoke is easy to bear, and the burden I give you is light.
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4: Scattered showers, maybe a thunderstorm here on your Friday night. Overnight lows down around 65 degrees. Looks like the rain clears for the weekend. Sunshine both Saturday and Sunday. Highs on Saturday between 79 and 84. And on Sunday between 76 and 81. For WBGL, I'm meteorologist Kevin Lighty.

We the Kingdom, God so loved on WBGL. God so loved the world, he sent his one and only son to die for you, go to the cross for you, so that when you believe, you wouldn't perish but have everlasting life. 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

0: Toby Mac on WBGL. I'm Wheeze. Ever had a job that maybe you missed doing? Have they ever done a day where they did alumni and allowed you to come back to work? Well, that's what happened with Courtney from The Morning Show. I love what you did this week. And you got me thinking, I'm so nostalgic. So you, for a day, an alumni day, went back and worked a job you worked so many years ago. And it just made me hungry. Now tell everybody what that was and what you did.
1: It made me hungry too. I was hungry the whole time I was doing it. I went back to Sullivan Dairy Queen in Indiana, and that was basically my first like full real job. And it's where I met my best friend, Whitney. And when I found out that they were going to have this like volunteer alumni day, she was like, "That sounds so fun." I said, "I will move heaven and earth to be there. We can work this together. It will be so fun." And it was like a fundraiser day too. So during that 4-hour shift, anything that came in, 50% of the proceeds were going towards local ministries and organizations. So that was an added bonus to it. But we were just excited to get behind the counter and see if we could still make the DQ curl.
0: Now, that's what I was going to ask you. Were you able to, did it like come back like right away?
1: Honestly, it did. Although I will say the form of my cone was a little sketchy, but I could still do the curl. So I was pleased with that. And I was also nervous. I didn't know if they were going to have us working the registers, and I thought, surely they're not, because like that'll take forever. But no, they threw us right in on drive-through like immediately. Yeah, I was like, oh,
0: I was a grocery store cashier.
1: Oh yes.
0: And then you know, at the end of the night, I don't know if you had to do this at DQ, but you'd have to count your drawer and like, oh man,
1: yes,
0: I'm like $2.25 short.
1: Yes, that was the worst. But even at Dairy Queen, it was like, well, you were assigned to one of those registers, but somebody in the heat of the moment, they may need to use that register. So you never really knew if it was your mistake or not.
0: Oh,
1: of course,
0: no.
1: I always assumed it was not mine. So I was innocent every time.
2: It's Crazy Money Day. Hi, I'm Chuck Bentley with the Crown Money Minute and WBGL. In 2 Kings 7, the city of Samaria was in a famine. Food was scarce, hope was gone, and people were desperate. Meanwhile, 4 lepers sat outside the city gates. They decided to go to the enemy camp. God miraculously caused the invading army to flee, leaving behind their food, silver, gold, clothing, and supplies. The lepers were surrounded by abundance. At first they ate, collected the valuables, and hid treasure for themselves. But then they stopped and said with conviction, "We're not doing right. This is a day of good news, and we're keeping it to ourselves." Wise stewardship balances gratitude, saving, and generosity to bless others. 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

0: Oh, that line, God, my family needs you to breathe on it. It just makes me tear up. Yes, Lord, come and breathe on it. It's Torn Wells on WBGL. I'm Wheeze. And I want to say a big thank you to today's WBGL Day partners, Mike and Stacy D. Groot of New Lenox, who are celebrating 33 years of marriage. 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
6: Scattered showers, maybe a thunderstorm here on your Friday night. Overnight lows down around 65 degrees. Looks like the rain clears for the weekend. Sunshine both Saturday and Sunday. Highs on Saturday between 79 and 84. And on Sunday between 76 and 81. For WBGL, I'm meteorologist Kevin Lighty.

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0: On the night you're falling all to pieces, you can bring your lonely heart to Jesus. 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

0: Do you have any plans next Saturday, August 29th? It's Matt Maher, going to be all right on WBGL. I'm Wheez. 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
7: Scattered showers, maybe a thunderstorm here on your Friday night. Overnight lows down around 65 degrees. Looks like the rain clears for the weekend. Sunshine both Saturday and Sunday. Highs on Saturday between 79 and 84. And on Sunday between 76 and 81. For WBGL, I'm meteorologist Kevin Lighty.

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0: Caleb and John with Finished on WBGL. August 29th, there's a free concert with artist Riley Clemens. 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

0: Brandon Lake on WBGL. I'm Wheeze, and maybe this is the time of night where you're trying to get to sleep, but sleep is just not coming. I know what that's like, so I put this together just for you.
1: Sometimes sleep doesn't come, and it can be really difficult. I know I went through a time of insomnia, so I want to help you get the sleep you need. So you'll be hearing different friends praying for you, a segment I like to call...
2: 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Get some Z's with Wheeze.
1: My friend Diane is so calming. She loves Jesus. Diane is a Christian life coach. And I asked Diane if she would pray for you.
3: Thank you, Lord, that you are the Prince of Peace. You will never leave us or forsake us. I love that one of your names is Elroy, the God who sees. You see everything and you know exactly what we're going through. Nothing surprises you. I love in Isaiah, it says that you will keep us in perfect peace. Those whose mind is stayed upon you because we trust you. And I'm asking you now, Lord, to release peace and sweet sleep over everyone that hears my voice. You are faithful and you are good, and we trust you. In Jesus' name, amen.
4: Welcome to Making Your Life Count, where we talk about living a life of purpose by growing in your walk with God. Hi, I'm Mark Gothier, and today we're diving into the incredible ways you can have a real influence in the lives of others by following Jesus' example. First, it all begins with growing in your relationship with God. You see, when you spend time in His Word and seek Him in prayer, it's like planting seeds that will grow into a life filled with purpose, strength, and peace. The closer we draw to God, the more He shapes our hearts to reflect His love for others. When you live a life that reflects Christ's love, it opens doors to share the hope you've found in Him. So, whether you're praying, caring for someone, or simply sharing your faith, remember that each step is a chance to grow in your walk with God and make your life count. 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

0: Corey Asbury on WBTL. I'm Wheeze. It's been great to spend your Friday evening with you. Before I go, I want to say a big thank you to today's WBTL day partners, Mike and Stacy DeGroot of New Lenox, who are celebrating 33 years of marriage. 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
4: Scattered showers, maybe a thunderstorm here on your Friday night. Overnight lows down around 65 degrees. Looks like the rain clears for the weekend. Sunshine both Saturday and Sunday. Highs on Saturday between 79 and 84. And on Sunday between 76 and 81. For WBGL, I'm meteorologist Kevin Lighty.

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1: At Cumberland Middle School, we have a club called Kindness Ambassadors. 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

0: 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By the time she was a teenager, she was angry with God and couldn't imagine He could take the broken pieces of her life and write a story that would bring hope to the nations.
1: I decided that I was going to live out all of my rebellion. I was so mad at God, and it came down to, well, God, if you had saved my dad, it's your fault that I'm going through all this pain. So I'm just going to be mad at you.
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0: Hey everybody, this is Andy Christman. Join me this week for worship as I play 2 hours of the best in modern worship music from churches and worship leaders around the world. And this week, my special guest is David Crowder.
1: Thankfully, I got to see a really broad spectrum of the church growing up, and it seemed to all fit.
0: You don't want to miss a moment of this week's worship with me, your host, Andy Christman. I'll see you Sunday morning from 6 to 8 a.m. right here on WBGL.

When your mind won't slow down, when anxiety keeps telling you the worst is coming, remember this: fear doesn't get the final word. 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

She's the voice behind Worship Through It, Meet Me in the Valley, and Into the Sea. 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

0: Cumberland Middle School, we have a club called Kindness Ambassadors. Some things we did this past year were a high-five tunnel at the start of the school day. We made a kindness chain for the hallway, and everybody wrote something kind on it. 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

0: 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By the time she was a teenager, she was angry with God and couldn't imagine He could take the broken pieces of her life and write a story that would bring hope to the nations.
1: 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So I'm just going to be mad at you.
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0: 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Join me this week for worship as I play 2 hours of the best in modern worship music from churches and worship leaders around the world. 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

She's the voice behind Worship Through It, Meet Me in the Valley, and Into the Sea. 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
1: At Cumberland Middle School, we have a club called Kindness Ambassadors. Some things we did this past year were a high-five tunnel at the start of the school day. We made a kindness chain for the hallway, and everybody wrote something kind on it. And we read kindness books to the elementary students.
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Good old Caleb and John on a good old Saturday. This is good old WBGL, and I'm so glad that you're hanging out with good old me, Courtney, as we just celebrate the weekend. Here's Mercy Me. I'm

0: On the night you're falling all to pieces, you can bring your lonely heart to Jesus. What if I told you that I believe it?
1: You probably already figured it out. That's For King and Country, and it is new. This is WBGL. I'm Courtney, and that song is called

0: what if I told you? And it was kind of born out of this question that one of the brothers in that group, Joel, had been feeling. He was just like, am I enough? And there was like insecurities, which it's easy for us to look at somebody who is wildly successful like they are and think, yeah, they're not touched with the same sort of feelings that we are, but they are. We're all human out here and life can feel like a heavy load. And that's what this song is there for you for. Those days when it feels like it's out of your control, just a reminder that Jesus is waiting for us to trust his plan. Like, what if we believe that Jesus is there for us, just like scripture says? Would we choose to believe that message? That's the opportunity we have every single day. Love it. Love it. Again, it's called What If I Told You by For King and Country.
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5: Good morning to you here on your Saturday. Partly cloudy skies for today. Could see an isolated shower up in the Chicagoland area. The rest of us dry. Highs in the low and mid 80s. For tonight, clear skies. A low back down around 61. And on Sunday, mostly sunny. Highs between 76 and 81. For WBGL, I'm meteorologist Kevin Lighty.

WBGL. Good morning. I'm Courtney. It's so hard to see anything that could be possibly good that comes out of pain in our life. And when pain lasts longer than a season, it's like, what's going on? How can this still be going? But we actually get to know Jesus as all sufficient when the pain lasts more than a season, more than we would any other way. And then I'm reminded of 1 Peter 5:10. It says, after you have suffered a little while, the God of all grace, who called you to his eternal glory in Christ, will himself perfect, confirm, strengthen, and establish you. It's that comfort of knowing that there actually is good that God is going to pull from your pain.

0: something really special about being together and being at a concert, enjoying live music. And if you're looking for something to do tomorrow, Consumed by Fire is going to be in Decatur. It's going to be a great time. The show starts at 6 p.m. General admission opens at 5:30. And this is at Passion Community Church in Decatur. They are the ones that sing things like First Things First that you hear here on WBGL. We just recommend a good night of worship. There's just something about it. It's good for the soul. 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

0: I think that one of the ways that God helps bring heaven to earth is through Christian music and through Christian radio. I really believe that because it's a sense of his presence through the worship. And yeah, I think he speaks through Christian radio. He speaks through WBGL to you in ways that we don't even know about. We don't know until you tell us. And we're just grateful that he's using that. And I'm thankful that you're here this morning. And I just want to share with you a few stories that people have recently shared with us. Lois said she's been listening for over 30 years. She's lost a son and a husband and doesn't even live in our listening area anymore, but she still listens online because WBGL is like family and home for her. Wow. Truly a taste of heaven on earth. Sarah said she's just grateful for hearing songs like Make It Well by Mercy Me. She needed the lyrics at the moment she heard it for peace and knowing that God is with her in a serious situation. She's just so grateful for the incredible encouragement she gets from WBGL. She shared that with us this month, and Debbie also shared on our prayer center recently that God is here. She knows it, but sometimes she feels alone. And she's just grateful that WBGL is a place where she can listen all the time, and it brings her great comfort. We are so grateful for these kinds of stories and more. And it's because of invested friends who have given and continue to support this ministry financially. And if that's you, I just want to say thank you.
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5: Morning to you here on your Saturday. Partly cloudy skies for today. Could see an isolated shower up in the Chicagoland area. The rest of us dry. Highs in the low and mid 80s. For tonight, clear skies. A low back down around 61. And on Sunday, mostly sunny. Highs between 76 and 81. For WBGL, I'm meteorologist Kevin Lighty.

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Good morning. Thanks for listening to WBGL. I'm Courtney. One thing I know, I may not know your name, I may not know your circumstances at this time, but I do know that if you know Jesus, you have been given a spirit of power and love and a sound mind. So if you've got fear today, tell that fear to hit the door, because it doesn't have any authority in your life. You can't live there. You have a spirit.

0: us your love.
1: WBGL, good morning. I'm Courtney. I don't like the idea that people are watching me, typically. I don't want that a lot of times. I want to just kind of disappear and be in my own world. I put my AirPods in and I go into the store and I'm like, don't anybody even look my direction. I'm here for one thing and leave me alone. But the Lord tells us that we've been called to be witnesses. We've been called to be salt and light. And he says, you don't hide a lamp under a basket. You put it out on a hill and all that stuff. And I'm like, oh, okay. 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

0: 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And so a good prayer might be just, Lord, you've made me a light. Help me not to back down from it. Give me ideas on how to shine it.
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6: Good morning to you here on your Saturday. Partly cloudy skies for today. Could see an isolated shower up in the Chicagoland area. The rest of us dry. Highs in the low and mid 80s. For tonight, clear skies. A low back down around 61. And on Sunday, mostly sunny. Highs between 76 and 81. For WBGL, I'm meteorologist Kevin Lighty.

Same God, Elevation Worship on WBGL. Good morning. Happy Saturday. I'm Courtney. Hey, you could see this guy, Phil Wickham, with Chandler Moore and Jamie McDonald at Hoffman Estates September 19th. And get your tickets at WBGL.org. My heart.

0: Black Sheep, Ben Fuller on WBGL. I'm Courtney. That song never fails me. It gets me every time. And just that message that the Lord is always pursuing you, no matter where you've been, no matter if it's been your 1,000th time to come back to Jesus, keep coming back. Keep coming back. And also recognize when you come back, this is not on you to earn his favor or his love or his grace. I've heard it said that when you don't know who you are in Christ, you'll work to earn what God has already given you by his grace. That's kind of right where Satan would want us to be, thinking that we got to earn his love, thinking that, oh, it's all up to me, because then guess what? He can wrap us up in shame, and shame will push us away from the Lord. And the Lord says, hey, come to me in humility. I'm going to draw near to you. And you're going to receive that grace that's given to you for free.
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I wanna dance like David, I wanna faith like Paul, I wanna sing like Silas tearing down the prison walls. I wanna face that fire, it won't

0: It's time for Jesus and Jazz, and we're going to make this C.S. Lewis edition, if you don't mind. This is WVGL. I'm Courtney. Starting with the C.S. Lewis quote. He said, "Relying on God has to begin all over again every day, as if nothing had been done." Ooh. He also said, "God allows us to feel the frailty of human love, so we'll appreciate the strength of His." And speaking of strength, God said this in 2 Corinthians chapter 12, verse 9. Specifically, He was speaking to Paul, but you can take this and run with it, even if you don't want to. He said, "My grace is sufficient for you. My power is made perfect in weakness." So Paul said he would boast even more gladly about all his weaknesses so that Christ's power would rest on him. And that really is the right perspective to recognize, you know what? I'd rather have Christ's power any day of the week. So once more, this is what C.S. Lewis said. "Relying on God has to begin all over again every day, as if nothing had yet been done."
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6: Good morning to you here on your Saturday. Partly cloudy skies for today. Could see an isolated shower up in the Chicagoland area. The rest of us dry. Highs in the low and mid-80s. For tonight, clear skies. A low back down around 61. And on Sunday, mostly sunny. Highs between 76 and 81. For WBGL, I'm meteorologist Kevin Lighty.

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0: perfectly.
1: I like it. Vibes are up with Micah Tyler and his song Perfectly. That's his latest one on this Saturday morning. Happy that you're here. I'm Courtney. 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Here's Crowder. I

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0: 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That's what you're inviting God to do as you listen. And I think personally, you've made a fantastic choice.
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5: Good morning to you here on your Saturday. Partly cloudy skies for today. Could see an isolated shower up in the Chicagoland area. The rest of us dry. Highs in the low and mid 80s. For tonight, clear skies. A low back down around 61. And on Sunday, mostly sunny. Highs between 76 and 81. For WBGL, I'm meteorologist Kevin Lighty.

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0: Just a couple of days ago, we were hosting here at the WBGL studios a packing party for the 2026-2027 Kindness Club, and we are so excited about this. 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And of course, it's a club anybody can join, which makes it even better. 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

0: WBGL. I'm Courtney. Good morning. I want to share a blessing with you that comes from a woman named Susie Larson. She's an author. She's a speaker. She's part of our network of Northwestern Media. And she just writes in a way that I'm like, I honestly don't feel like I could have said it better. So I'm just going to share her words. This is a blessing for you today. May you sense right here, right now, that heaven is close and Jesus is near. May you walk confidently today, knowing that though the elements rage all around you, God is very much in control. And may you find peace in the storm and rest in the shadow of his wing. Don't carry the weight of the world on your shoulders. Let Jesus carry you. He'll assign a yoke that fits you perfectly. He'll give you grace to do your life one step at a time. Yours isn't to worry about tomorrow. Yours is to worship him today. He's been good. He is good. And he'll be good again. And when it's all said and done, you'll be glad you trusted him. Embrace childlike faith and stand firm today. And she leaves you with this verse, Deuteronomy 33:27. The eternal God is your refuge, and underneath are the everlasting arms.
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5: Good morning to you here on your Saturday. Partly cloudy skies for today. Could see an isolated shower up in the Chicagoland area. The rest of us dry. Highs in the low and mid 80s. For tonight, clear skies. A low back down around 61. And on Sunday, mostly sunny. Highs between 76 and 81. For WBGL, I'm meteorologist Kevin Lighty.

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0: something really special about being together and being at a concert, enjoying live music. And if you're looking for something to do tomorrow, Consumed by Fire is going to be in Decatur. 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The show starts at 6 p.m. General admission opens at 5:30. And this is at Passion Community Church in Decatur. They are the ones that sing things like First Things First that you hear here on WBGL. We just recommend a good night of worship. There's just something about it. 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
5: Good morning to you here on your Saturday. Partly cloudy skies for today. Could see an isolated shower up in the Chicagoland area. The rest of us dry. Highs in the low and mid 80s. For tonight, clear skies. A low back down around 61. And on Sunday, mostly sunny. Highs between 76 and 81. For WBGL, I'm meteorologist Kevin Lighty.

No other name like Jesus. No other name has the power to save. It's what the Bible says, and it's what we believe here at WBGL, which is why we sing about him all day long. Maybe you want to crank this tune up. It's Phil Wickham and Crowder. It really is Amazing Grace.

0: really like the fact that God is never rushed, because I can tend to be late to things. I would like to assume that that's just because I'm being godly, but actually God's never late either. He's just not rushed. He's like, I know you think I'm late. I'm not. He's outside of time and space. This is WBGL. I'm Courtney. And honestly, really, in reality, most times I'm not glad that God isn't rushed, because I want things quickly, as just about anybody does as a human. And the truth of the matter is, we cannot force his hand. He made seasons. He made patterns. He made things to happen at certain times. Like, fruit is not rushed. Vegetables aren't rushed. Like, anything in creation has a set time. And it turns out you and I are in creation as well, and we have set times for things. And maybe today the hurry that you feel feels heavy because it isn't holy. It's not from him. Maybe he just wants you to feel his rest in this season.
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0: Jamie McDonald on this Saturday version of the WBGL Morning Show. I'm Courtney, and I hope that the rest of your weekend is fantastic, beautiful, amazing, incredible. Even if all it is just literally kicking your feet up and relaxing. I hope you get some rest this weekend. It's my prayer for you, and we'll be here all day long. No matter what you're up to, we can be your soundtrack.
1: This is going to be such an exciting day. I hope you enjoy it. 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Parting is such sweet sorrow. 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
6: Good morning to you here on your Saturday. Partly cloudy skies for today. Could see an isolated shower up in the Chicagoland area. The rest of us dry. Highs in the low and mid-80s. For tonight, clear skies. A low back down around 61. And on Sunday, mostly sunny. Highs between 76 and 81. For WBGL, I'm meteorologist Kevin Lighty.

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13: 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I'm your host, Kurt Wallace. I hope you're having a great weekend. Proverbs 1 and 2 tells us the fear of the Lord is the beginning of knowledge, but fools despise wisdom and instruction. For the Lord gives wisdom. From His mouth come knowledge and understanding. On this weekend show, Forrest Frank is here. He'll bring his thoughts on needing God as a father. Taryn Wells will provide a perspective on dealing with racial issues. And Phil Wickham is here to share a thought or two from his heart. Rachel James has the latest in Christian music news. We'll hear a future hit from Warren Pay, along with the story behind Ryan Stevenson's brand new song called This I Know. It's going to be a great show, and we're glad you're listening this weekend. As we get started with a debut on our countdown from Jeremy Camp, this is called Revival.
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0: Jeremy Camp debuting at number 20 with his song Revival on the Weekend Top 20 Countdown. Hey, we'd love to have you follow us on the X app. If you're on the X app, we are too. You'll find us there at 20 Weekend. And now we're back to the countdown. How about this one from Brandon Lake and Nick Jonas? It's The Author.
1: Number 19.

0: Brandon Lake and Nick Jonas with the number 19 song. That's called The Author on the Weekend Top 20 Countdown. And the Weekend Top 20 Countdown, we're on Instagram. And if you are too, we'd love to see you there. You'll find us on Instagram under the name The Weekend Top 20 Countdown. And back to the countdown we go with Bay Turner and his song Somebody's Praying.
1: Number 18.
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praying. Somebody's praying. That's Bay Turner at number 18 on the weekend Top 20 Countdown. On last week's countdown, CeCe Winans had the number 3 song, Worthy of It All.

0: Messiah Queen. Will he make it 2 weeks in a row at number one? Well, stay with us and we'll find out together here on the Weekend Top 20 Countdown. We're coming up. It's the top 17 songs in the world. Forrest Frank talks about our need for viewing God as a father. And we'll hear a future hit from Warren P. That and more coming up next on the Weekend Top 20 Countdown. 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

0: 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And just like that, we're back to the countdown. And Forrest Frank is up next. And recently, Forrest shared his thoughts about why we need God as a father. Listen.
1: When I think, and I don't know if I'm alone in this, I imagine that this is kind of the human design, but I have a lot of needs emotionally. And I can be lonely. I can be like insecure. I can be, I don't know. Like I need like a loving dad to just kind of like hug me all day.
2: Mm.
1: And I get that with God. Like God, I genuinely am like, God is just like holding me all day. And I feel that. It's a very like intimate, pure relationship. And yeah, my sophomore year when I was in that worship service, I felt that for the first time. I was like, oh, this is it. It's crazy because it's an invisible force.
2: Mm.
1: He's an invisible force. But in that moment, it was more real than a conversation. Like, jeez. You can't, in all of your communication with me, you can't like make me like, you know what I'm saying?
2: Yeah.
1: Like he affected me so real. Right. And so that's that side where it's like, that is my dad and he's always with me. It's very special. And I've said this before, but like No Longer Bound to me was like playing catch with him. I was like,
3: dang,
1: I was playing catch with dad.
0: Forrest Frank sharing his perspective on why we need God as a father. Thank you, Forrest. And speaking of Mr. Frank, he's up next with his song. Okay.
4: Number 16.

0: Okay, it's Forrest Frank at number 16 on the Weekend Top 20 Countdown. All right, hang in there. Still to come here on the Weekend Top 20 Countdown, it's the top 15 songs. Tarn Wells talks about dealing with racial issues. And Rachel James is here with the latest in Christian music news. That and more coming up next on the Weekend Top 20 Countdown.
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0: Thank you so much for joining us here on the Weekend Top 20 Countdown. I'm Kurt Wallace. I hope you're having a great weekend. In Proverbs 2, the writer says, "My son, if you accept my words and store up my commands within you, turning your ear to wisdom and applying your heart to understanding, then you will understand the fear of the Lord and find the knowledge of God." 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

0: 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Anybody on Facebook? 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And we got a note this week on Facebook from Cindy Stelling White, who sent us a note in response to our poll question, where do you read the Bible most often? And Cindy said, Bible study. 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That is awesome, Cindy. 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All right, now we're back to the countdown. Toby Mac is up next with his latest Lord, It Feels Good.
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3: Doe has a new song out called You Will Have It All. And it's the final preview of her upcoming third album, Shiloh, arriving August 28th. It's a worship

0: just want to be part of our lives. He deserves all of us. The song follows Know Your Name, To You featuring Joel Barnes, and High Praise, giving us another taste of what's coming on Shiloh. Shiloh will be the next chapter for the 8-time Grammy nominee following her 2025 Grammy-winning album Heart of a Human, which won Best Contemporary Christian Music Album. Doe has made a name for herself by blending contemporary Christian and gospel music with powerful vocals and her own distinctive style. You Will Have It All is out now, and Doe's new album Shiloh arrives August 28th. Mark your calendar.
1: Thank you, Rachel. 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All right, back to the countdown we go, and we're up to the latest from Taryn Wells, who stopped by recently and shared some thoughts about dealing with racial issues.
2: For me, obviously, my experience is unique. I have a black dad, a white mom growing up. You know, I didn't realize that when people see me, if a white person sees me, they see me as black. If a black person sees me, they see me as light skin. So there's really, I'm caught in between. But that positions me, I think, in a cool place, because that, on top of being a believer, I don't operate with the same language or the same rhetoric or the same thinking or worldview as everyone else. You know, Paul said this, all of you who have been baptized have been clothed in Christ. There's not Jew or Greek, slave nor free, male nor female, for you are all one in Christ. I think if we could get back to that, because he was speaking to something very specific. There was major tension between Jews and Greeks at this time, and he was saying, not in the body of Christ. So how we respond to the tension, I think, shows the example of who we are. We've got to live in love, and a lot of times love looks a lot like listening.
1: Taryn Wells shares his perspective on what we should do to live as one in Christ. I love that. Thank you, Taryn. And speaking of Taryn, he's up next with his latest Breathe On It.
3: Number 13.

0: Breathe On It. Tarin Wells at number 13 on the weekend top 20 countdown. I'm Kurt Wallace. Coming up, we got the 12 biggest songs in the country for you and the results of last week's online poll about Bible reading. That and more coming up next on the weekend top 20 countdown.
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6: Partly cloudy here as we head throughout your Saturday with high temperatures in the low and middle 80s. A couple of isolated showers, especially up in the northern portion of the state, but most of us are dry. Clear tonight, low back down to the lower 60s, and Sunday, sunshine and high between 76 and 81. For WBGL, I'm meteorologist Kevin Leidy.
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0: Welcome back, everyone, to the weekend top 20 countdown. I'm your host, Kurt Wallace. And our toll-free comment line is up and running right now. If you'd like to call 888-295-SHOW, got a comment, a question, a story you want to share, go ahead. Call that number, 888-295 and the word show. Now, back to the countdown. Here we go. Carly Ann Taylor's up next with Why Should I Worry?
1: Number 12.

0: Why Should I Worry? It's Carly Ann Taylor at number 12 on the Weekend Top 20 Countdown. Hey, don't forget, each week we conduct this informal poll on our website. And last time when we asked you, where do you read the Bible most often? 7% of you answered Bible study. 10% said church. 22 responded, I don't read the Bible as much as I'd like to. And a big 61% read the Bible most often at home. Now, on this week's poll, we'd like to know this. What's your favorite way to cool off on a hot day? Is it swimming, an ice-cold drink, ice cream, or staying inside with the air conditioning? 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Now it's back to the countdown we go. Matt Maher is up next with his new one, This Is Gonna Be All Right.
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0: Matt Maher, Gonna Be All Right. It's number 11 on the weekend Top 20 Countdown. I'm Kurt Wallace. Thanks for listening to the Countdown this weekend, and thanks for telling a friend or two about us. That's kind of cool. Coming up, we got your top 10 favorite songs on our way to the number one song in the country. And the book of Proverbs tells us that we should train up a child in a certain way. What is that way? I'm going to tell you next. I bet you know it already. Anyway, I'll tell you next here on the Weekend Top 20 Countdown.
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0: Thank you for including the Weekend Top 20 Countdown as a part of your weekend activities. I'm your host, Kurt Wallace. Proverbs 22:6 tells us, train up a child in the way he should go, and even when he is old, he will not depart from it. That's a good promise there. And each weekend, the Weekend Top 20 Countdown is heard on some really good radio stations all across North America, like our friends at WPER, right there in Fredericksburg, Virginia, the home of Eric and Heather in the Morning. What a great morning show. And in a very beautiful part of the country at 88.3 WCQR, they have stations, in Tennessee and Virginia, North Carolina, all over the place. Great people there with Adam McCain and Rhonda Lacey in the morning. It's great to have you guys as a part of the Weekend Top 20 family. Thank you so much. And we're kicking off the top 10 this weekend with Matthew West and his song, Good.
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1: It's good. Matthew West, number 10 this weekend on the Weekend Top 20 Countdown. I'm Kurt Wallace, and if you've got kids, you probably got one thing on your mind these days. School, right? Most kids are back in school. I know some still aren't. I got grandkids that live in Idaho that are waiting till Labor Day, the way it used to be. Anyway, all the backpacks are packed. The schedules are changing. Somebody's already lost a water bottle. You know how that goes. But I noticed something at the store this week that made me stop. Trunk or treat candy. Costumes. Everywhere. It's still more than 2 months away. I mean, if I bought trunk or treat candy now, wouldn't it be old by Halloween? Actually, let's be honest. If I bought some trunk or treat candy now, it wouldn't make it to trunk or treat. You know what I mean? And then I saw something even more alarming. Christmas stuff. Christmas in August. At this rate, by October, they'll be selling Valentine's Day cards, and by Thanksgiving, we'll be shopping for 4th of July stuff. So yeah, we're officially in that weird time of year when summer isn't quite over. School has started, candy and costumes are on the shelves, and Christmas is apparently waiting around the corner. But here's the good news. Thankfully, you don't have to rush through any of it. Come on, it's the weekend. Take a breath. Enjoy today. And let's count down some great music together here on the Weekend Top 20 Countdown. Where Micah Tyler's up next with his song Perfectly.
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1: Rachel James is here with that.
3: Josiah Queen is having a year, and he's not slowing down. The 23-year-old released a brand new single this week called Sundays, and he actually let his fans vote on which song would come out next, which is a pretty cool way to do it. The track is a high-energy, folk rock anthem about living out your faith every day, not just on Sunday mornings. He puts it simply in the chorus. If you only ate on Sundays, you'd starve. Same idea applies to faith. The single comes alongside the announcement of his third studio album, Damascus Road, due out October 23rd. It's a 14-track project and the follow-up to last year's chart-topping Mount Zion. Worth noting, he's donating 100% of net proceeds from physical CD sales to Global Christian Relief. Josiah just picked up 7 Dove Award nominations this year, including Artist of the Year and Songwriter of the Year. Sundays is out everywhere you stream.
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7: Cloudy here as we head throughout your Saturday with high temperatures in the low and middle 80s. A couple of isolated showers, especially up in the northern portion of the state, but most of us are dry. Clear tonight, low back down to the lower 60s, and Sunday, sunshine and high between 76 and 81. For WBGL, I'm meteorologist Kevin Leidy.
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1: 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I'm your host, Kurt Wallace. And we'd love to have you follow us on the X app. If you're there on the X app, you'll find us at 20 Weekend. We'll see you on the X app. And now let's see who's up next here on the countdown. Well, it's Elevation Rhythm with their song Washed.
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0: Now, let's take a look at another song that we think may be a future hit someday here on the Countdown. This weekend, it's a brand new song from Ryan Stevenson. His song is called This I Know. And this week, Ryan stopped by to share the story behind that song with us.
2: Psalm 46 says, God is our refuge and our strength, a very present help in times of trouble. This song was born out of that tension that we all feel, believing that God is good while living in a world that's unpredictable and sometimes painfully unfair. It doesn't ignore the hurt or try to rush past the questions. Instead, it sits in the uncertainty and chooses to trust the goodness of God anyway. It's about learning that faith isn't pretending that everything's okay, but it's placing your weight on God's faithfulness when nothing else feels steady. This song is a reminder that God's character hasn't changed, and that the same hands that allow the storms are the same hands that hold us through it.
0: Thank you, Ryan. Ryan Stevenson there. Thanks for sharing that. Want to hear that song? Let's play it for you now. It's called This I Know from Ryan Stevenson, our future hit on the Weekend Top 20 Countdown. Take a listen.
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0: Rescue Me from We the Kingdom. It's the number 6 song on the weekend top 20 countdown. All right, hang in there with us. Coming up, we get the 5 biggest songs in the country. And in Deuteronomy chapter 6, we're told to do something when we sit in our houses and when we walk by the way. 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
0: 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I'm your host, Kurt Wallace. I hope you're having a great weekend. In Deuteronomy 6, we're told, "You shall teach the Lord's commandments diligently to your sons, and talk of them when you sit in your house, and when you walk by the way, and when you lie down, and when you rise up." 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

0: 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And our toll-free comment line's up and running. 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The number's 888-295 and the word show. 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

0: 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And your buddies here at the Countdown are Instagram people. 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And just like that, we're back to the Countdown with Zach Williams and his song Wait For Me.
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7: Partly cloudy here as we head throughout your Saturday with high temperatures in the low and middle 80s. A couple of isolated showers, especially up in the northern portion of the state, but most of us are dry. Clear tonight, low back down to the lower 60s, and Sunday, sunshine and high between 76 and 81. For WBGL, I'm meteorologist Kevin Lighty.
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0: Welcome back to the Weekend Top 20 Countdown. We're down to 2 songs to go. I'm Kurt Wallace. And as we come to the latest from Phil Wickham, Phil took a minute to share his hope for what he wants listeners to take from his music.
8: I hope that people are inspired to step into a life that believes that they are truly are loved by God as a father loves a child, but way more than we could ever imagine. Because as you step into that love and that understanding and believing that I am loved by God, He's on my side, it is amazing how depression falls away, how fears fall away, how worry falls away, how insecurities fall away, because you know that beyond a shadow of a doubt, the one that can speak stars into life says that He welcomes you into His family with open arms, and you don't have to change anything about yourself before you run to His arms. He welcomes you the way you are, and He wants to make you into the person that He's created you to be. So I just encourage you to step into it. Live in that victory and that hope and that life.
0: Phil Wickham wants us to understand just how much God loves us and take that inspiration to overcome our doubts and live in hope through Him. That's awesome. Thank you, Phil. Speaking of Phil, he teams up with his buddy Crowder on this one. Are you ready? It really is Amazing Grace.
1: Number 2.

0: It really is Amazing Grace. Phil Wickham and Crowder at number 2 this week on the Weekend Top 20 Countdown. And before we hear the number 1 song in the country, we'll turn back to our Facebook page, where Amanda Milhorn sent us a note in response to our poll question, where do you read the Bible most often? And Amanda said, home. I also read at the gym while I'm on the exercise bike. Hey, that's a good idea. Spiritual health and physical health too at the same time, Amanda. We're glad you're one of our Facebook friends, and we appreciate you reaching out to us. And if you'd like to be our friend just like Amanda, probably reading the Bible right now on her exercise bike and more than 15,000 other listeners, just go to facebook.com/weekendtop20countdown or look for the Facebook link on our website, which is weekendtop20countdown.com. All right, now we are up to the number 1 song in the country, and it's been number 1 now for 2 weeks in a row. The number 1 song is from Josiah Queen and his song, Demons.
1: Number 1.

0: Demons with a small d. It's Josiah Queen with the number one song now for 2 weeks in a row here on the Weekend Top 20 Countdown. Way to go, Josiah. And there you have it, the 20 songs at the top of your playlist. 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The Weekend Top 20 Countdown is produced by Jason Burrows. Our executive producers are Ken Farley and Brandon Rabar. The show is written by Wes Shadler and Katie Hanskinek. And Rachel James is always here with the latest in Christian music news. Next week, we'll do it all again. And I hope you'll join us as we count down the top 20 Christian songs in America. Until then, from the Wallace household, we're having a swimming birthday party for my grandson Jackson, who turned 6 this year. The pool is clean and ready to go. We got hot dogs on the grill. Come on over. No birthday gift for Jackson required. Have a great weekend. God bless you, and we'll talk to you next week.
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but still feeling alone? Jesus sees you. He knows you and loves you. 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

0: WBGL. Hey, I'm Lindsay. Today is a great day to say, I have done my part. Now I must let God do his part. You know that situation in your life that you don't like, that you wish wasn't there, the one that you try to control? I have these in my life too. And we can be responsible for doing what we can do in these situations, but we shouldn't try to do what only God can do. And I think one of the reasons we hold on and try to control these burdens, these pains, these parts of our life that are stressful or problems is because we really just don't believe that God is doing anything. Like maybe you haven't seen him do anything in that situation for so long. Maybe that's the situation that you've been praying about for years or maybe decades. But we can always trust that when we don't see any movement, anything happening, he's still working. Like he's got this great big plan and he's working on it. Jesus said in Matthew 11, he said, "Come to me, all who are weary, and I will give you rest." And so if you're tired of trying to control that situation, if you're worn out about stressing over it, if it's just like all you think about and it's just bringing you down, dragging you down, today is a great day to say, okay, I've done my part. I'm going to give it to God. And then I have to let him do his part.
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8: Partly cloudy here as we head throughout your Saturday with high temperatures in the low and middle 80s. A couple of isolated showers, especially up in the northern portion of the state, but most of us are dry. Clear tonight, low back down to the lower 60s, and Sunday, sunshine and high between 76 and 81. For WBGL, I'm meteorologist Kevin Leidy.

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1: One day I'm just driving in my van and WVG song came on. 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

0: WBTL. Hey, I'm Lindsay. I just went into my Amazon app and I looked at my favorites list. This is a list that I keep of things I want from Amazon. And most everything on this list, like, is not a necessity. It's just, like, literally something I think is cool, something that I want. I just thought there are hundreds of things on that list, hundreds of things that I want. I'm guessing that you might want something from Amazon, too. 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

0: Okay, you're going to love this story. I'm Lindsay. This is WBGL. When we put on these Christian concerts, we have to have a security presence. There's a ton of people, and so we don't hire security. It's usually like the local law enforcement in that town, or the venue has their own security team. And so we heard about this guy who was on this security team, and they had asked, like, who wants to work this Christian concert? And he volunteered. He's like, I'll do it. So he comes to one of our Christian concerts, and as he's standing there listening to the songs, not a Christian, but listening, seeing people worship, he's like, you know what? I kind of like this music. I kind of feel good around this music. And so he kept volunteering for Christian concerts. He kept being in the presence of worship, in the presence of Jesus. His heart started getting softened. And we just found out that he is now a Christian. He's accepted Jesus into his life. He's actually going to church now with his family, bringing his family to church. He also is serving at the church and following Jesus, all because he volunteered at a Christian concert and the music moved him so much. Jesus got a hold of him while he was working security at a WBGL concert. I mean, isn't that the best? Jesus is always reaching toward those who don't know him. He's always seeking out the ones who need hope. Thank God.
1: She's the voice behind Worship Through It. Meet Me in the Valley. And Into the Sea. 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
4: Partly cloudy here as we head throughout your Saturday with high temperatures in the low and middle 80s. A couple of isolated showers, especially up in the northern portion of the state, but most of us are dry. Clear tonight, low back down to the lower 60s, and Sunday, sunshine and high between 76 and 81. For WBGL, I'm meteorologist Kevin Leidy.

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WBTL. Hi, I'm Lindsay. Okay, I know your morning routine might already be busy, but I have something that you absolutely must

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7: Partly cloudy here as we head throughout your Saturday with high temperatures in the low and middle 80s. A couple of isolated showers, especially up in the northern portion of the state, but most of us are dry. Clear tonight, low back down to the lower 60s, and Sunday, sunshine and high between 76 and 81. For WBGL, I'm meteorologist Kevin Leidy.

0: After Jesus had died on the cross and then rose again 3 days later, he appeared to his disciples, he appeared to his friends, and he was like, hey, I'm going to go to heaven. Like, I have to leave this earth, but tell everybody about me. Like, tell everybody what happened on the cross and that I rose 3 days later. I defeated sin and the grave and death. Like, tell everybody and make disciples. Like, help people follow me. And so that's our job too. Like, if you're following Jesus, our job is to do the same thing, to tell others who don't know him about him and help other people follow him. And so maybe you want to do that, and maybe you're just like unsure. Like, how do you bring it up with your barista at the coffee shop? How do you bring it up with your neighbor? Well, get some I Love Jesus kits and share them with the people that you know. We've created these I Love Jesus kits. It's a really simple way to share God's love. And they're stickers and little note cards. You give them to your friends and family, coworkers, barista, whoever. And then they're pointed to text the word Jesus to 41224. When they do that, they'll receive back the gospel message, like plain as day. And it's so easy for them to text Jesus to 41224. And then they'll have it right there on their phone, everything that they need to know to start a relationship with Jesus. It's a really great way to bring it up, to bring up Jesus, to bring up the gospel, and share your faith with other people. They're free, by the way. All you have to do is go to our website, wdbgl.org, and request your I Love Jesus kit.
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But nobody is beyond the reach of God's love. 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

0: 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Hi, I'm Lindsay. Is there a person in your life who you would really love it if they were different? Like, if they would just change, things would be so much better. Things would be so much easier. I mean, I have a few people in my life like that, that if they would just act different or talk different or be different or believe different, things would be better. And so we try to be the ones to make that happen in their life, as if we can change them, as if we really can do this big working in their life. Here's your freedom. You ready? Believe that you can't change anyone, that it's only the work of God that can change people. And now you get to be free. And now you get to relax. It says in Ezekiel that God can give people a new heart, that God can give people a new spirit. You cannot do that. Either can I. So we can relax and we can love and we can walk in freedom and we can pray that God will do the changing work that He wants to do.
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2: 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So I'm just going to be mad at you.
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6: Partly cloudy here as we head throughout your Saturday with high temperatures in the low and middle 80s. A couple of isolated showers, especially up in the northern portion of the state, but most of us are dry. Clear tonight, low back down to the lower 60s, and Sunday, sunshine and high between 76 and 81. For WBGL, I'm meteorologist Kevin Leidy.

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0: On the night you're falling all to pieces, you can bring your lonely heart to Jesus. What if I told you that I believe it?
1: Sing it louder.
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WBTL. Hi, I'm Lindsay. I'm very aware that heaven and earth are very, very different. Earth, of course, has darkness, has the enemy, has loss, sickness, grief, pain, suffering. Heaven doesn't have any of that. However, I think there are some ways that we can bring heaven to earth as Christians, as people who follow God. There's little parts

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6: Partly cloudy through the rest of your Saturday. A couple of isolated showers or a storm up in northern Illinois. The rest of us dry with highs between 80 and 85. Clear tonight, a low of 61. And sunshine coming back on Sunday with a high between 76 and 81. For WBGL, I'm meteorologist Kevin Light.

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0: WBTL. Hey, I'm Lindsay. All of us at one point, every single person on this planet, thinks about this big spiritual question. What happens after this? After this life on this earth is over, then what happens? And that's like a daunting question because there's so much unknown. Here's how you can know. Here's how you can be excited, actually. Here's how you can have hope. It's because of Jesus and the gospel message. The gospel is how you are saved. 1 Corinthians 15 says, what is the gospel? The gospel is this. It's the good news that Jesus died on the cross for our sins to cover them. And then he was buried and then he rose again on the third day. So that's the gospel. That's the good news. We believe that. We trust him. We follow Jesus. And then we can get excited for what's next. We have hope for heaven eternally. If you've thought about that question before and you're just not sure, like maybe you just don't feel peace. Maybe you're not sure where you stand. I encourage you to text the word Jesus, J-E-S-U-S, to 41224. Let us text you back with some more Bible verses. We can go more in depth with the gospel message. You can choose to talk to someone, ask some questions, your big spiritual questions that you're thinking about. Text the word Jesus, J-E-S-U-S, to 41224.
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7: Partly cloudy through the rest of your Saturday. A couple of isolated showers or a storm up in northern Illinois. The rest of us dry with highs between 80 and 85. Clear tonight, a low of 61. And sunshine coming back on Sunday with a high between 76 and 81. For WBGL, I'm meteorologist Kevin Light.

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Phil Wickham and House of the Lord on WBGL. I'm Eric. I've got a lot of great music for you this hour. Ben Fuller is coming up. We've got Francesca Benestelli on the way. Here's Holly Brand, and I Know Somebody.

0: WBGL, Amira, do you ever think about what makes you a good friend? What makes you a good friend? This question was asked to a group of kids, but I think it's really a great question for adults too. What makes us a good friend? Is it the support we bring, the food we make, maybe a listening ear, a note, a willingness to help, a kind encouragement? Maybe it's a challenging word because we care for our friend. Maybe we can identify what makes us a good friend and lean into what that is, embrace it, and know that it is a unique gift from God. And friend, I think that what makes you a good friend is probably more appreciated and more impactful than you'll ever know.
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6: Partly cloudy through the rest of your Saturday. A couple of isolated showers or a storm up in northern Illinois. The rest of us dry with highs between 80 and 85. Clear tonight, a low of 61. And sunshine coming back on Sunday with a high between 76 and 81. For WBGL, I'm meteorologist Kevin Light.

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0: your love. WBGL, I'm Eric. Someone said that a tree doesn't eat its own fruit. You ever thought about that? Maybe you have a fruit tree and it doesn't, you know, sometimes the bugs will come in and consume the fruit, but the tree itself is not growing and then saying, okay, I'm going to eat all of this fruit. No, the tree blesses others, gives to others, benefits others by the fruit it produces. Think about this in your life, friend. The talents, the abilities, the gifts, the blessings that you have, those are meant to bless others. It could be a gift that you have, a gift of listening. Maybe it's a gift of teaching somebody or making people laugh or being dependable. Maybe it's a certain skill like gardening or selling or organizing or cooking or working with computers. Or maybe it's a talent like singing or photography or painting or sports or woodworking. I mean, the list goes on and on. Maybe it's some overlooked gifts that are incredibly important, like noticing someone who's standing alone, or remembering somebody's name, or staying calm when everybody else is stressed out, or bringing joy into a room. You see, these are blessings that we have and gifts that we have, and these are meant to bless and serve others. And oftentimes you think, well, you have this skill, it can be self-serving, or you have this talent or gift, it can be self-serving. But what about thinking about it like a tree? A tree produces fruit, and this is to bless and help other people. And your gifts, your talents, your abilities can do the same.
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0: WBGL, I'm Eric. I was reading about racehorses and how valuable they are. People spend millions of dollars on these horses, and they are well taken care of, and they practice, and they build muscle and strength and endurance. But within all of that, it's very important that they schedule lighter days and times of relaxation and times where they're not pressing so hard, because these horses are extremely valuable. And that made me think about our lives. How valuable are the people around you? Maybe in your company, maybe in your home, maybe in your church. If they're valuable to you, they're valuable to God, we do know, and we have to take care of them. And so it's important sometimes to have rest. It's important to have seasons where you lighten up a little bit so that you don't wear them out, you don't exhaust them, and you don't injure them. And sometimes that's something we have to keep in mind for ourselves. We are valuable to our Heavenly Father. And so we do the best we can to not push too hard. And if we find ourselves in a season where we are doing that, to try to figure out a way to schedule in some rest, to schedule in some relaxation, or to schedule days that are a little bit lighter so that we're not pushing too hard.
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6: Partly cloudy through the rest of your Saturday. A couple of isolated showers or a storm up in northern Illinois. The rest of us dry with highs between 80 and 85. Clear tonight, a low of 61. And sunshine coming back on Sunday with a high between 76 and 81. For WBGL, I'm meteorologist Kevin Light.

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Oftentimes, we'll hear from a friend who says, what was the name of that song that we heard a few minutes ago? Would love to know the name of that song, the name of the artist. I'd like to look up the lyrics, get some information like that. Well, we have something called Recently Played. 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

0: WBGL. Hey, what's a word that is just so hard for you to spell? I mean, it's not like a hard, difficult word to spell, but just for you, it seems like you just can never get it right. Do you have a word like that? A recent look at Google search data found some of the most commonly misspelled words in America include, let's see if this surprises you, the word favorite, the word through, and the word niece. Favorite, through, and niece, some of the most commonly misspelled words according to Google search data. And if you've ever had to Google a word just to make sure you spelled it right, you're definitely not alone. I've done that many times myself.
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5: Partly cloudy through the rest of your Saturday. A couple of isolated showers or a storm up in northern Illinois. The rest of us dry with highs between 80 and 85. Clear tonight, a low of 61. And sunshine coming back on Sunday with a high between 76 and 81. For WBGL, I'm meteorologist Kevin Light.

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3: 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We can't do without the people.
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you've wondered whether things will ever get better, hear this. 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

0: WBGL, I'm Eric. If you have a basement, there is a chance that you've had water get into that basement. And I was thinking about this as we had some water creeping in slowly but surely into our basement. We have a walkout basement, and it was coming in along the patio, and I started thinking, oh, there's some the seal that has come loose. There's some cracks in the patio. It's coming in to the basement, and so I have to repair that. And so that's what I did, and hoping that that could help and at least keep the water outside of the basement. And it got me thinking as I was working on that about our lives and how we need maintenance in our relationship with God. That daily walk needs to be maintained because there's a lot of situations in this world and the chaos and the darkness that can start to creep in, start to seep into our hearts. And that's why it's important to spend time in prayer and go to the Word, the Bible, as often as we can, and be around those who can encourage us in our walk with Christ. And so I would just encourage you, pay attention to the cracks, pay attention to your soul, taking care of that, allowing yourself to be fed by God, led by the Spirit. Let God seal up and work on those places where the world is trying to get in and trying to destroy.
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2: 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So I'm just going to be mad at you.
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0: WBGL, you know, all of us have a full-time job, and that full-time job is reining in the tongue, you know, using our words, what we say, being careful about that. Some of us talk a lot, others not so much. Some of us are kind of in that in-between area, but we all have these challenges at times where we have to just be careful what we say and how we respond, knowing that our words have a lot of power. And they can really hurt or they can really uplift. And so just think about that. Think about the words with your family, with your friends. Sometimes it's good to just pause, you know, for a little bit. If we feel like we're going to say something we don't want to say. Proverbs 16:24 says, gracious words are a honeycomb, sweet to the soul and healing to the bones. Then Proverbs 15:1 says, a gentle answer turns away wrath, but a harsh word stirs up anger. So our words can be used to promote peace or to perhaps escalate conflict.
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6: Partly cloudy through the rest of your Saturday. A couple of isolated showers or a storm up in northern Illinois. The rest of us dry with highs between 80 and 85. Clear tonight, a low of 61. And sunshine coming back on Sunday with a high between 76 and 81. For WBGL, I'm meteorologist Kevin Light.

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0: 'cause you're good.
1: WBGL, I'm Eric. You might be feeling a little bit overwhelmed this week. Maybe there's a lot on the to-do list, and ultimately it kind of falls in your lap. You have to take care of it, and that can feel stressful. And I'm reminded that we do have to take on a lot, but we're not able to take on everything. And there's some things we're not meant to carry. We need others to step in and help. So it's good to ask for help and ultimately to ask God for his help.

You don't have to have the right words, just a heart of worship. And I throw up my hands and praise you again and again. WBGL.

Well, when it comes to making a tough decision, researchers are saying that there's a time of the day that is best. At WBGL, I'm Eric. You say, is that 3 in the afternoon, 4 in the... No, it's actually 10 in the morning. So 10 a.m. is, of course, that's not the same for everybody.

0: filled with the hopeful, uplifting music of Riley Clemens. From Over and Over and Broken Prayers to Keep on Hoping and more, it's Riley Clemens live in downtown Mahomet. 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
5: Partly cloudy through the rest of your Saturday. A couple of isolated showers or a storm up in northern Illinois. The rest of us dry with highs between 80 and 85. Clear tonight, a low of 61. And sunshine coming back on Sunday with a high between 76 and 81. For WBGL, I'm meteorologist Kevin Light.

Well, congratulations going out to our most recent WBGL Tuesday trivia winner. Her name is Shannon from Hoopston. The question was, which disciple walked on the water with Jesus? And Shannon says it was Peter, and that's the correct answer. Be listening for Tuesday trivia, Tuesday afternoons, 4:20 Central on WBGL.

0: WBGL, the story of Peter walking on the water with Jesus is such an interesting story. It's found in Matthew 14 in the Bible, and here's what was happening. Jesus had just performed the feeding of the 5,000, you know, with the five loaves of bread and two fish, just an enormous miracle. And after that, he tells the disciples to get in the boat, go ahead of him on the Sea of Galilee, and he's going to go up on the mountain and pray. And after he dismisses the crowd. And so the disciples go out, things get rough on the water, a storm comes, and you know, of course there's waves and winds, and it's a frightening situation. They're several miles from shore, struggling against this storm, and sometime during the night, so it's much later, Jesus comes towards them walking on the water. And you can imagine how terrifying that would be. I mean, first of all, you're terrified because of the storm, and now you see Jesus, you're not sure who it is, walking on the water. And he says, "Take courage, it is I, don't be afraid." And then Peter says something like this. He says, "Lord, if it's you, tell me to come to you on the water." And Jesus simply says, "Come." And so Peter steps out, and he starts walking towards Jesus on the water. But what happens is he starts looking around at the waves and all of the darkness, and just he's overcome by fear, and he starts to sink. And it says, "But when he saw the wind, he was afraid, began to sink, and cried out, 'Lord, save me.' And Jesus immediately reached out his hand and caught him. And then Jesus said, 'You have little faith. Why did you doubt?'" It's interesting that Peter just got out of the boat. You know, he followed Jesus, and when he started to take his eyes off Jesus, he began to sink. But when he called out for help, God was there. And he said to Jesus, "Truly, you are the Son of God."
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0: WBGL, I'm Eric. We live in a world of constant communication and so many different ways, avenues to communicate. How oftentimes, though, we struggle to communicate well. I had received an email the other day from a lady from a company, and she had shared some different parts of the information that I needed. And she apologized in that email and said, "Sir, I tend to over-communicate." And I thought to myself, no apologies needed, because I really appreciate over-communication and covering the bases. And then I thought about myself and thought, how often am I being very careful to communicate and not to leave questions? You know how it is when you're communicating and that other person says yeah or okay or sure, and you're really not sure? You know, you need some more information. And I think it's good for us all to be thinking in this world of constant communication. How can we do that effectively? How can we do our best with that?
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1: 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I'll see you Sunday morning from 6 to 8 a.m. right here on WBGL.
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5: Partly cloudy through the rest of your Saturday. A couple of isolated showers or a storm up in northern Illinois. The rest of us dry with highs between 80 and 85. Clear tonight, a low of 61. And sunshine coming back on Sunday with a high between 76 and 81. For WBGL, I'm meteorologist Kevin Light.

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0: WBGL. I'm Eric. Someone said that a tree doesn't eat its own fruit. You ever thought about that? Maybe you have a fruit tree and it doesn't, you know, sometimes the bugs will come in and consume the fruit, but the tree itself is not growing and then saying, okay, I'm going to eat all of this fruit. No, the tree blesses others, gives to others, benefits others by the fruit it produces. Think about this in your life, friend. The talents, the abilities, the gifts, the blessings that you have, those are meant to bless others. It could be a gift that you have, a gift of listening. Maybe it's a gift of teaching somebody or making people laugh or being dependable. Maybe it's a certain skill like gardening or selling or organizing or cooking or working with computers. Or maybe it's a talent like singing or photography or painting or sports or woodworking. I mean, the list goes on and on. Maybe it's some overlooked gifts that are incredibly important, like noticing someone who's standing alone, or remembering somebody's name, or staying calm when everybody else is stressed out, or bringing joy into a room. You see, these are blessings that we have and gifts that we have, and these are meant to bless and serve others. And oftentimes you think, well, you have this skill, it can be self-serving, or you have this talent or gift, it can be self-serving. But what about thinking about it like a tree? A tree produces fruit, and this is to bless and help other people. And your gifts, your talents, your abilities can do the same.
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If there's something that is important to you in your life that you need prayer for, it's important to us, and we know it's important to God. 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

0: WBGL, Amirik, do you ever think about what makes you a good friend? What makes you a good friend? This question was asked to a group of kids, but I think it's really a great question for adults too. What makes us a good friend? Is it the support we bring, the food we make, maybe a listening ear, a note, a willingness to help, a kind encouragement? Maybe it's a challenging word because we care for our friend. Maybe we can identify what makes us a good friend and lean into what that is, embrace it, and know that it is a unique gift from God. And friend, I think that what makes you a good friend is probably more appreciated and more impactful than you'll ever know.
1: I've read the words in red.

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1: Michael Boggs, Safe, Valley of the Shadows on WBGL. I'm Eric. 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